0: road when you're missing home. Only know you love her when you let her go. And you let her go.
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to fight on the seas and oceans, we shall defend our honor, whatever the cost may be. We shall never surrender.

0: Oye tú. 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
2: And now here he is, strong enough to bend records with his bare hands, able to tell tall tales in a single breath. It's Super D's. Yes, Super D's. Strange visitor from another neighborhood with powers and abilities far below those of mortal male and female people, and who, disguised as Rick Dees, mild-mannered disc jockey, fights a never-ending battle for truth, justice,
3: and the pursuit of the number one hit.
4: Look, look, it's a full moon. A partial eclipse this weekend. The oceans are churning. The lunar gravity is pulling. And we are pushing the hits. Yes, it is the weekly top 40. You have a chance at a CD and a VCR. Over $1,000 prize package from Levi's 501s. Peter Cetera will be here. And now, the sure shot. Kylie Minogue. Locomotion.

Kylie Minogue from Australia, number one TV star now with a song going up fast. Our weekly Top 40 Sure Shot, originally done and taken to number one by Little Eva 26 years ago today. Let's get into it. Number 40, his first release in 3 years. Glenn Frey with that rhythm and blues sound of true love.

Glenn Frey. That is true love. And he and Don Henley still agree on one thing. They're both Lakers fans. He debuts on the weekly top 40 at number 40. Rick D's Nothing But Hits. His number 39 from the 13th album. Maybe a lucky one for these guys. Aerosmith.

0: the unmistakable sound of Aerosmith and Ragdoll living in the movie. They were living in the same apartment when they started 18 years ago. And can you imagine all of that hair in one place?
1: Yuck!
0: 16, they plummet down to number 39. They've been on the countdown for 2 months. The hottest new song burning up our request line is coming up. We also have
2: outrageous
0: facts. Yes, these are
2: outrageous.
0: According to a little-known law, a person cannot be declared

0: 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Good place to live. Here's number 31. New Line Cinema, the company which owns the Nightmare on Elm Street rights, has tried to get a court injunction to stop us from playing this hit.
1: They have failed. What? What do you want?
2: Open up.
1: No.
2: Open up in there.
1: We will not. I'm sorry.
2: Open the door.
1: No.
2: I know you're in there.
0: DJ Jazzy Jeff and Fresh Prince. Nightmare on my...

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It was a whole new day. 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Until I noticed those rips in my sheets, and that was proof that there had been a nightmare on my street.

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1: Nightmare on My Street and The Fresh Prince is doing Freddy Krueger's voice there at the end. They're up 6 to number 31 as we keep on counting on the weekly top 40. Here's number 30, Daryl Hall, John Oates, and Missed Opportunity.

weekly Top 40 Countdown. Of course, that unmistakable hot duo, in fact, the hottest duo of all time, Daryl Hall, John Oates, and Miss Opportunity. Down four, number 30 this weekend. Here's number 29, and would you look at this bouffant hairdo, perfectly highlighted and teased to perfection? It's Wayne Newton. No, it's Eric Carmen.

Eric Carmen dropping down 15, number 29 after 12 weeks right here on the weekly Top 40. Look out, Chicago. That Dirty Dancing tour with Eric Carmen's duet with Mary Clayton is heading your way this weekend. They sing a duet of Almost Paradise in the show. Now, have you heard this song before?

is an honor to be on the greatest radio stations on earth, like Y101 and Cebu City, the Philippines. Steve, Kara, thank you so much. I got the shirt you sent. And also Y106, the cat in Orlando. Dennis Reese runs a tight ship. And of course, triple the music, Q93 in New Orleans, where our favorite nurse, Mark Bowie, is listening at Tulane right now. This is Rick Dees at number 21, the man who performs naked from the waist up when he's on stage. Bobby McFerrin, don't worry, be happy.

0: Happy.
1: We're all happy. Everybody happy now. He wants to make you happy. Bobby McFerrin from the motion picture Cocktail. Up 10, number 21, the highest jumper this weekend. Rick Dees right here with you. The weekly top 40 with non-stop hits. Here's New Edition minus Bobby Brown plus Johnny Gill. If it isn't love, why do I feel this way?

0: S.M. Miami Sound Machine, Gloria Estefan, after 13 weeks, 5 weeks in the top 10, down to number 19, 1, 2, 3. And if Gloria could hug and kiss any movie star right now, she confessed it is Tom Cruise. Tom, are you listening? Rick D's coming up with a hit from a group that vows to shave George Michael. That's what they've said. Well, come on.
1: Not now, please.
2: I am the technician on the weekly top. Yahigi.
1: Okay, if you are, then fix this.
2: Fix this? Fix this. I can fix anything. Give me them wires. Right. Oh, God!
1: Well,
2: maybe a little later. I am not impressed with your countdown this weekend. I like the music, but you are not funny.
0: Come on, man. Just go ahead and get the things fixed and get out of here with and stop that.
2: My question of the weekend, what do wax statues have inside their ears?

You gotta roll with it, baby. Steve Winwood, 8 weeks now in the top 10. He's down 8 to number 10 on the countdown. Rick Dees and Nothing But Hit Music, number 9. Now, when they just played San Francisco, these guys sent a limo to D'Angelo Restaurant on the square in Mill Valley. They love that tiramisu dessert that Chef Nicola makes with rum-soaked ladyfingers. What a nice life for Ben.

Non-stop hit music. How do you know when it's love? That's Van Halen, up 3, number 9 on the weekly top 40. This is Rick Dees and a song dedicated to Anita Chapman. And she's the little sister of this lady right here, who some thought was a man singing on this song for about the first 3 weeks on the countdown. Not so. It's Tracy Chapman at number 8.